0: what's up? 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But, oh yeah, man, I had this dope party at the crib last week. It was the bomb!
1: Sunday, 0

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That ending is what we often remember. Depending on where I am, depending on the moments, depending on when and where I'm going, the same experience reveals a different part of why I am, who I am, why I am.

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I'll take you there.

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You have become aware of the inner tree of life.

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The second game, and I took inventory of several people, the second most popular game that we played as children is house. 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